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And he's up there. What's that? Hawaiian noises.

dan histeria for 300,000 people ceased to exist at night and another Monday morning. While going about its business in the sunshine of a hot summer day, it vanished in a huge ball of fire.

0: SWR4.
1: Just a perfect day. 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